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Columbia's Rock. It's Fox 102.3. We got news outside the box coming up after Nickelback, where we're going to be talking about a Florida mom accused of having sex with her dog. Claims she was framed. Yeah.

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3: So it looks like a Florida mom is accused of having sex with her dog and claims she was framed. Wait, what? Yeah, you heard me right. Friends of the Florida mom who was arrested after her husband allegedly caught her on camera performing sex acts with her dog have launched a fundraiser to support her. Come on! Claiming she was set up by her vengeful husband. Or was she? I mean, the 38-year-old mother of two sons was arrested last week after her estranged husband, Eric, made a very disturbing accusation publicly on Facebook. Good Lord, that sucks. Yeah, he claimed that he had a video and photo evidence. Presented it to the police. She was charged with sexual conduct

contact, should I say, with an animal after her husband told the police that he installed two security cameras in the home to find out who was stealing money from the coin jar. But instead, he got something a lot grosser than theft from coins. She was arrested on September 15th and booked at the Charlotte County Jail, where she flashed a toothy grin in her mugshot. What a

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Columbia's number one for classic rock is This Big Ol' Hairy Fox 102.3. You know, it's officially September here at Fox. It's not September, it's Zeptember. I'm talking Zeppelin. It's all about the lead, baby. And you're going to get a double shot all weekend long. All of Saturday, all of Sunday, twice an hour. Double Zeppelin. Because it's officially September here at Fox 102.3, and only one radio station can give you a double shot of Zeppelin twice an hour. 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

It's a big boulevard of broken dreams here at Fox 102.3. I'm talking Green Day. You know, we got some cool tickets right now at fox1023.com. You know what tickets we're giving away right now? No? Well, that's because you're not a Fox Freeloader. If you're a Fox Freeloader,

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rocking some good old AC/DC. Dirty Deeds on Fox. Hey, we got the 9 o'clock nightcap just right around the corner. 803-742-1023. I said it slow because some people say I say it too fast. So there you go. That's the number you want to text. Name of the song, your name, and of course, where you texting from. You always got that second option. Hit me up with that DM via Facebook. Might as well follow me as well while you're there on Facebook.

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0: Destination, Tuscaloosa. Big Al and the Crimson Tide are waiting. And nobody said the road through the SEC was going to be easy. It's the Gamecocks in Alabama.
1: Turn it up, Carolina.
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to choose your trip, go somewhere good. Go to Hawaii. Go sip a drink out of a coconut. Or wherever. It doesn't matter, but you got to get those keywords. 8 a.m. with your boys, Dave and Chuck the Freak. Noon with Brady. And then one more time in the 5 o'clock hour with Krogan. Now, when you get that keyword, you got to text it immediately to 803-742-1023. That's how it's going down. That's how you win. That's how you get to pick your trip. We got Sam. He's out there in Casey. He wanted some free. That you, Sam? It's Fox 102.3. That she's

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for Jay. He's out in Fort Jackson. It's Fox 102.3. It's a Taco Tequila Tuesday edition of the 9 o'clock nightcap. Hey, you know we got some cool tickets, right? Smashing Pumpkins. They're going to be taking over the Spectrum Center up in Charlotte on Friday, October the 16th, and it's going to be their 30th anniversary tour of the

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of summer here in the 9 o'clock nightcap. That is for Justin. He's in Lexington. Or is it Irmo? You put Lexington slash Irmo. Like, are you in between the two towns or what? I mean, you got to pick one. It's either Lexington or Irmo. Or maybe he's driving. I don't know. But regardless. Jimmy! I love it, man. This is for Beth. She's in Columbia. She wants a little purple haze here on this Taco Tequila Tuesday. It's fun.

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I need to go on vacation, man. Too damn expensive. Spent all my money on this excessive price on gas. It's nuts, man. But what if someone foot the bill and paid for the trip? 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

0: happy.
1: I'm sure it would make you happy. 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You can get those keywords at 8 a.m. with your boys, Dave and Chuck the Freak, noon with Brady, and then one more time at the 5 o'clock hour with Krogan. 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
1: An 82-year-old man has died after getting into a fight with a man in his late 70s over a sun lounger on a beach in Greece.
2: Were they from Greece?
3: These old Greek men would be mean.
1: Sure.
3: I'm basing my opinion, by the way, off of my friend's dad's.
1: Very mean Greek man.
3: Yeah, he was full Greek and very strict with me as well. And I was just her friend.
4: Oh, yes. Oh, wow. What are you doing, Lisa? Funny. You're not going out to dress like that.
3: I got in trouble by him so much.
4: Lisa, why do you do this?
5: Well, that's so funny that he was so...
4: Lisa, go to your room.
5: At your house.
4: I want you to go home, go to your room, and sit there until I tell you to come out.
1: Till they trip.
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It's Fox 102.3. So you know the band Linkin Park? They've been on a 7-year hiatus, you know, following the passing of the front man of Linkin Park. And, well, they're coming back with some new sounds. That's right. Their album, From Zero. They've really opened up the door to share their story and their grief following their new documentary. You can check out the documentary of Linkin Park called Unshattered in movie theaters on September 30th and October 3rd. 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Something to check out.

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Well, they're coming soon. They're coming to Charlotte Spectrum Center on Friday, October the 16th. Smashing Pumpkins. 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

Columbia's number one for rock. We are Fox 102.3 and in the home of Dave and Chuck. Then your boy Brady rolls in. Krogan's got you in the afternoons. And, well, you know me, man. Always holding it down at nights. We are Columbia's number one for classic rock. We are Fox 102.3.

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You know what else talks? Krogan. He's always talking about his Metallica takeoff, where you can go see this band right here in San Antonio, Texas. 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And when you get that keyword, you got to text it to 803-742-1023, and you could be on your way to seeing Metallica in Texas. That's cool, man. That's so damn cool. You know what's as cool as that? Nonstop rock. That's what we're doing now. We're going commercial free. Got Bon Jovi on the way, Pink Floyd, Black Sabbath. But nothing else matters as long as you got it locked to Fox.

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forget about waking up with your boys, Dave and Chuck the Freak, first thing tomorrow morning. It's a man show. It's an adult show. It's the only show that you should be waking up to. It's the big old Harry Fox 102.3 with Dave and Chuck the Freak.

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Back in the day, I was working at a rock radio station in, believe it or not, Commie, California, and I got to introduce this band right here as new music. That was a long time ago. It's 7 Mary 3. It's Cumbersome. I'll tell you this much. This band most definitely knows how to rock a stage.

Columbia's classic rock. It's Fox 102.3. That's it for me on this Taco Tequila Tuesday. I gotta get out of here. We're still going commercial free, by the way. I know. Something to applaud. Got Skid Row on the way and Thin Lizzy, Billy Idol, and a whole bunch more. Like a fat kid in a Dodge.

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1: 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Big Al and the Crimson Tide are waiting. And nobody said the road through the SEC was going to be easy. 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

0: three. Oh,
1: not the grand prize.
0: That's your
1: odds
0: of just winning, yeah.
1: There's two remaining $1 million prizes. There were three.
2: Oh, that's nice that they put that up.
1: No, I shouldn't have shown him that.
0: Let me see the game.
1: No.
0: Let me see the game.
1: I want to see the game too.
0: Is it gems or diamonds?
3: Ooh. Oh. Look at that. Nice. Stars and diamonds.
0: Went up to 20 times.
1: Oh, my God.
4: For $10?
0: Yeah, not bad.
1: 1-800 gambler.
5: We'll take a break when we come back. Celebrity dirt and sports news. Which popular influencer is facing some serious charges today? What's the official cause of death of Hayden Panettiere? And why is Orlando Bloom in trouble for a threesome? Mm. All that and more coming up after this.
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5: 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He breaks into her house, handcuffs her to a chair. She maneuvered the chair all the way to the bedroom. That's where she kept a revolver hidden under her pillow. The old lady shot the dude in the chest. He was able to fire back, hit her in the abdomen, the leg, the arm, the chest, and the elbow. Her son.
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7: Coming up on Dave and Chuck the Freak, what did a cop do after he started having an affair with another man's fiance? It's man versus robot. 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
8: Oh, man.
7: And has America reached peak pickle? We'll find out in just a moment. First, Chuck, we're going on a roller coaster.
9: Oh, yeah.
7: Let's go.
9: Oh, man, I usually get pretty sick, Dave.
7: We're done with the roller coaster. Nothing ruins a good day at the theme park like brain damage.
8: Oh, you got it.
7: But that's allegedly what some people are claiming about this one ride that we've talked about before at a Six Flags amusement park. Several people now coming forward suing Six Flags saying that roller coaster caused major brain problems for
8: that's
7: them.
8: That's not good.
7: Here's the update on the story from NBC News.
10: Tonight, a Six Flags roller coaster billed as a rite of passage for the ultimate daredevil facing multiple lawsuits accused of causing severe brain injuries.
11: These people went to Magic Mountain for some entertainment, for some family fun, and they suffered catastrophic brain damage.
10: Attorneys unveiling three lawsuits against Six Flags on behalf of clients they say were injured after riding the X2 coaster at the Magic Mountain Park north of Los Angeles, stating
8: heck?
10: None of the victims had pre-existing conditions and more than 100 other victims plan to follow suit.
12: It's the design of this ride that makes it inherently dangerous.
10: Six Flags bills the X2's 360-degree rotating seats and head-first face-down drops as downright

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10: After being confirmed as a lost work of Gertrude Abercrombie.
13: Not Gertrude Abercrombie.
10: I love her work.
12: Oh, you do. You always have.
11: You talk about Gertrude all the time.
12: Yeah, the painting. Seashells on the Seashore.
10: Titled Alderman Miriam's Shells.
12: That's what some people call it.
10: Was purchased by a treasure hunter for only $30.
12: Yeah, well, look.
10: The buyer noted a name and date in the lower left corner, though.
12: Oh, that's
10: Abercrombie 51. The collector suspected the painting to be the work of Chicago surrealist Gertrude Abercrombie, a suspicion they confirmed when they spotted a photo of the painting in its original frame at an exhibition in Milwaukee. The buyer asked an art historian to look at the painting, and she said,
14: "Of course it is.
15: Yes, that is. I will authenticate it as the work of the surrealist painter Gertrude Abercrombie."
12: Is she dead?
15: I believe so.
12: Yeah.
11: This is when AI could help you out at these estate sales.
12: Big time.
11: Just start asking.
12: So smart,
11: AI.
12: Lisa. Yeah. Like,
15: is this worth anything?
11: Yeah.
10: Well, I'm not going to make you watch the YouTube video called "Discovering Gertrude Abercrombie."
16: What else does she do? Is she just gluing seashells to stuff?
10: No, that's a painting. It's not glued on there. It's a painting, you idiot. It's not arts and crafts.
16: I don't know. Is that what it looks like?
14: I know. It kind of looks like kids'
16: art. Is that the point? It's supposed to look like it's real.
10: She glued a bunch of shells.
16: I honestly thought it was.
10: No, it's a painting. It's depicting seashells from the collection of Robert Miriam, a Chicago alderman.
16: Oh, yeah. Oh. That guy.
10: The painting, I guess, had been gifted to John Reynolds in Kalamazoo in exchange for a medical procedure he did in the 50s. It remained in the

0: John DeBacker says the hole was too narrow for her to turn herself around in, so they got to her at the perfect time. She was taken to get inspected, where hair and insulation was found in her stomach. She's since been released from the hospital.
1: Well, only 8 lives left.
2: Gotta get a bunch of new walls now.
3: Oh my God.
1: That's what cats do.
3: Gotta redo your whole house. Yes, whole house.
4: Damn cat.
1: I need 2 couches. I need a hole. I need a new island.
3: A new island?
1: Yep. I need a new computer room, whole frame and door.
4: Oh, yep. Chuck.
1: Yep. Caught one of them climbing up, opened a window, climbed up the screen to the top.
2: Oh boy.
3: What are you doing up there?
1: On the screen.
4: Cat? When we come back. How is a white trash millionaire in trouble with the law again?
1: What did Kid Rock do?
4: We'll find out after this.
5: Previously on Dave and Chuck the Freak.
4: That's Nick Gilronan, who won the smallest penis contest.
2: Thank God. You finally got him off the line so I can actually talk. Because are you kidding me right now? There's no way that he had sex with a bunch of women after this contest. I'm calling BS on that.
4: Honestly, I first saw it and I thought, oh, that's not a guy. That must be a
2: woman. It
4: woman's.
2: Looks like a woman. That's that what I thought.
4: That looks like a woman's
2: instantly.
4: Parts. And then I realized, oh my God, that's the contest winner.
1: I'm assuming then it... when it obtains some kind of size, it just pokes out a little bit, and that's what does its damage. Like, just boop.
4: Is that the noise it makes?
1: I hope not.
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4: As Lisa describes it, coming out for its appearance.
2: Boop.
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that's one of the bands I was kind of a latecomer on. I didn't really discover the Cult until like mid-90s. And I went back through their catalog. Dude, they're so freaking good. If you're looking for a band to rediscover because you didn't dive in fully the first time, yeah, check out Cult, dude. PJ on the Fox.

It's Fox 102.3, Columbia's Classic Rock. Anybody who's got a little brother knows that the little brother's got to go through an initiation for a few years. You got to make him a man. You got to torture him a little bit. And one of my favorite ways to torture my little brother was by queuing up Pink Floyd Time on vinyl, set to his alarm on his stereo system, just to help him wake up for school at full volume. This was what would wake him up early in the morning.

It was a pretty cruel and brutal thing to do. But don't worry, I got my ass beat by my mother every time I did it. Was it worth it? Yes. And it was always a bonus when the cat was in the room. They'd both jump. The good old days when I wasn't judged for being a psychopath. We all just laughed. Pink Floyd time. It's the Fox.

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0: It's Fox 102.3, Columbia's Class of Rock. So Judas Priest broke a 56-year streak. And one rock star who you really wouldn't expect to do something like this, he canceled a festival. I'll tell you why. And more news that rocks coming up next on the Fox.
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2: An 82-year-old man has died after getting into a fight with a man in his late 70s over a sun lounger on a beach in Greece.
3: Were they from Greece?
4: Those old Greek men can be mean.
2: Sure.
4: I'm basing my opinion, by the way, off of my friend's dad's.
2: Very mean Greek man.
4: Yeah, he was full Greek and very strict with me as well. I was just her friend.
5: Oh, wow. What are you doing, Lisa? Funny. You're not going out to this like that.
4: I got in trouble by him so much.
5: Lisa, why do you do this?
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6: Till they trip.
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1: Rush donating almost $1 million towards a permanent Neil Peart memorial at Lakeside Park in Ontario. Two bronze statues expected in 2027. For the first time since joining Judas Priest in 1970, bassist Ian Hill missed a show because of a damaged arm tendon. And Uriah Heep's Davey Rimmer filled in, and he did a damn good job from what I hear. Greta Van Fleet going to play three intimate Nashville shows in October.

Tickets priced at $20. And Kentucky's Freedom Fest, which was supposed to feature Kid Rock, canceled after only six people purchased $1,000 VIP packages. Apparently, they needed at least seven. That doesn't sound like Kid Rock, man. There were other tickets sold, just not the $1,000 VIP packages. Whatever. I'm Brady. That's your news that rocks.

The new Who box set that's coming. Is it worth the price tag, which is kind of hefty? It's Fox 102.3, Columbia's classic rock. The newest box set announcement from The Who, the 50th anniversary, The Who by Numbers Super Deluxe Edition. It celebrates the 75 album. Yeah, it's worth it. And yeah, it's got a hefty price tag. The cheapest I found, $106.35. Expect that to be released October 30th. And get it if you got the money.

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I don't know if I'm supposed to tell you that the keyword was star. 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

pretty much confirmed Fleetwood Mac will be getting back together in 2027. Who's going to replace Christine? No clue. If Christine can even be replaced. 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

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A tribute to Bon Jovi. Shot Through the Heart. That's happening Friday. 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

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It's a Fox Rock Block brought to you by the Ice House Amphitheater. You're going to get the best tribute acts, man. There's one called Absolute Def Leppard that I've seen. Friday, October 23rd. Dude, if you like Def Leppard, you got to check them out. Tickets are on sale right now. Actually, two legendary

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Coming up, a song that forced two members of one of metal's biggest bands to abandon what they normally did best. One had to stop yelling. The other had to stop thinking. The artist's song and story, next on Behind the Rock with Fox 102.3.

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1: It sounds darker and more exposed than almost anything this band had done before. And making it meant forcing two musicians out of their comfort zones. During the sessions, the singer told producer Bob Rock he was tired of simply yelling. He wanted to really sing, and the unlikely voice he pointed to was Chris Isaak. Rock pushed him toward a more vulnerable performance, while the lyrics reached back into a childhood shaped by control, anger, and resentment. Then the guitar solo became another battle. Kirk Hammett arrived with one prepared, but Bob Rock kept rejecting his ideas until Hammett finally stopped planning and played from pure emotion. The result was a song from one of metal's most intimidating bands, suddenly sounding remarkably human. Behind the Rock, it's Metallica and The Unforgiven on Fox 102.3.

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Class 102.3, Columbia's Class of Rock. I was telling you that Ice House Amphitheater, as you know, they put on a lot of great tribute shows. There's one coming October 23rd, Absolute Def Leppard, but also same night, Absolute Queen. 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

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And one rock star that you won't expect to do this canceled his festival. I'll tell you all about it. News that rocks coming up next on The Fox.

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0: 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Big Al and the Crimson Tide are waiting. And nobody said the road through the SEC was gonna be easy. It's the Gamecocks in Alabama.
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1: Rush donating almost $1 million towards a permanent Neil Peart memorial at Lakeside Park in Ontario. Two bronze statues expected in 2027. For the first time since joining Judas Priest in 1970, bassist Ian Hill missed a show because of a damaged arm tendon. And Uriah Heep's Davey Rimmer filled in, and he did a damn good job from what I hear. Greta Van Fleet going to play three intimate Nashville shows in October. Tickets priced at $20. And Kentucky's Freedom Fest, which was supposed to feature Kid Rock, canceled after only six people purchased $1,000 VIP packages. Apparently, they needed at least seven. That doesn't sound like Kid Rock, man. There were other tickets sold, just not the $1,000 VIP packages. Whatever. I'm Brady. That's your News That Rocks.

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As you know, not a lot of bands made it out of the 90s alive, man. You got Fox 102.3, Columbia's Classic Rock. They weren't a Seattle band, but they were kind of in that ethos. Sad to see how it all turned out, you know? It's like Pearl Jam and Smashing Pumpkins. They were the last one standing. I mean, the other bands, they're finding replacement singers and guitarists, and they're still on the road. So it's good to see that Gavin Rossdale and Bush were able to work things out, get back together, get on the road. And if they head this way, I'll let you know. Keep checking our events page, fox1023.com. Bush, come down.

You want to see Metallica, don't you? How bad? That chance to win is coming up. You got Fox 102.3, Columbia's Classic Rock. Yeah, Krogan. Three chances to win to see Metallica in Texas next.

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looking forward. I'm talking about last week. It's Columbia's Classic Rock, Fox 102.3. Looking forward to another weekend of Beamer Ball. And it's just another one for the Garnet and Black crowd. South Carolina men's soccer this week earning a unanimous number one ranking. This is a first for the program, and for Gamecocks fans, we have landed in the top spot across those major national polls. Just another USC team to brag about this fall and hopefully not pull our hair out over.

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1: Last week, the M72 tour dropped a new date on us, and we are just getting started with your flight to Texas to see Metallica. 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

0: 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And that's why it's funny.
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0: I told y'all somebody was going to find the thermostat. And we're finally feeling fall across the Midlands. Columbia's Classic Rock is Fox 102.3, and South Carolina State Fair tickets already on sale coming this October. A tradition for really the entire family.
1: It is, definitely.
2: Is it rides, or are you guys just there for the food?
1: The kids like to do the rides. I like the food.
0: They like the Oreos.
1: They're
0: getting fancy this year. I saw they unveiled a deep-fried Dubai chocolate bar that's going to be available, but you can't be sleeping on the deep-fried Oreos. They are a classic, they are delicious, and the kids love them.
1: They are. They love them.
0: Also, solid people watching at the South Carolina State Fair. If you're people watching, you can meet me at the ride.

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That's all happening here before 4 o'clock, so go nowhere. 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

dropped me a link. 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It's Krogan, Fox 102.3. It got me thinking, we already had this. You'd stand there with the book bag on and you'd watch music videos on MTV before the bus showed up, like when they played music videos. 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Never

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0: us back. 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So, Mike, what was better in the 90s?
1: Movies were better. Funnier, better comedy. I mean, Tommy Boy, you had, man, the stuff from the 90s was
0: Dumb and Dumber.
1: You know,
0: we could go watch Office Space, Mike.
1: Yeah, Office is perfect. It was sillier, but more cerebral at the same time.
0: And hear me out on this, the internet. It was slower, but less unbearable.
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0: 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It was better than what we have today. You can call or text this afternoon, 803-742-1023.

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We call it Zeptember. 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It's a little more than cashmere. And we're getting into those deep cuts, the live gems, the solo stuff, even the honey drippers. A full weekend is coming up of Led Zeppelin and everything around them on the big old Harry Fox 102.3 September. 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
3: 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Hey!

as a silly trailer for a steamy movie for your girl. Now it's got Backyard Trends making a comeback. It's Columbia's classic rock, Fox 102.3. The Home and Garden folks this year are talking about gravel walkways, the yard gnomes, and this is the one that sticks out. Wicker furniture. It makes sense because Big Wicker has been working overtime. There is literally a movie now about a woman who wishes for her dream man. He shows up completely made of wicker. It's not romance. Patio furniture with abs.

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I feel like all I've been doing is giving stuff away all afternoon. It's Krogan, Fox 102.3, with a chance to board a plane that is bound for Texas to see Metallica. 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

makes me feel good. I do like watching Ted Lasso every week. And listen, I want to see Toy Story 5, but Apple TV's going up. 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It's Krogan, Fox 102.3. I am now paying for streaming with commercials. Guys, we reinvented cable. 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
1: An 82-year-old man has died after getting into a fight with a man in his late 70s over a sun lounger on a beach in Greece.
2: Were they from Greece?
3: Because old Greek men can be mean.
1: Sure.
3: I'm basing my opinion, by the way, off of my friend's dad.
1: Mean Greek man.
3: Yeah, he was full Greek and very strict with me as well. And I was just her friend.
4: Oh, wow. What are you doing, Lisa? Going out to dress like that.
3: I got in trouble by him so much.
4: Lisa, why do you do this?
5: Well, that's so funny that he was so...
4: Lisa, go to your room.
5: At your house.
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1: Till they trip.
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15: 772-7930. Rex tying things up now at US 1 at Jamestown Road, and also a collision at I-26 westbound at Airport Boulevard. Fowler Road at Hardscrabble Road, a collision that's also slowing things down. Jay's Corner Restaurant and Bar, the corner of Bluff and Rosewood. 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

moving forward and looking to a weekend on the road in Alabama. Beamer Ball returns. It's Fox 102.3 and another one for the Garnet and Black crowd this afternoon. Your South Carolina men's soccer team have earned a unanimous number one national ranking. This is huge and a first for the program. Gamecocks land on the top spot across major national polls, giving USC another team to brag about this fall.

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It's not because I don't like you. 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

The door may still be open, but there's a chance they're not going to walk through it. It's Fox 102.3. It turns out Queen has actually looked at doing one of those ABBA-style avatar shows. This is the hologram thing, right? Just imagine Freddie, Brian, the whole thing living on digitally. Brian May says they've seriously explored it, but the amount of AI involved has him pumping the brakes. A little something AI could never do. It's Fat Bottom Girls on a Fox.

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Fest is rumored to make a return, and it has activated every friend from my checkered past. It's Krogan, Fox 102.3. I've had people reaching out like, dude, you remember Carolina Ozfest in the 2000s? Unfortunately, yes, very clearly. I like to think I have grown since then, but deep down, the dirt wants to ride again. We'll save it for the official Ozfest announcement. Halloween is coming, so definitely stay close.

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It's Fox 102.3. Ryan Knight is in. Have a drink on me. No, really. Have a drink. Kick your feet up. 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

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Today's National Great American Pie Day. So if you're on your way home, you get a little hungry, pick up yourself a Marie Callender's chicken pot pie or something.

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The Doors and people are strange. No doubt about that, especially if you've ever woken up with Dave and Chuck the Freak. A little strange, but hey, it's the best way to wake up in Columbia. 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

0: said I'm sorry.
1: Wasn't it like 200 freaking degrees last week, and now today we're barely hitting 68 degrees? What the hell's going on with Mother Nature? She's going through like these crazy menopause of some sort. Hot flashes, cold flashes, kind of like Jenny. 867-5309. 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

Columbia's Rock. It's Fox 102.3. We got news outside the box coming up next hour where we're going to be talking about this dude, John Tora. Did you hear about him? They asked him to feel the noise. And he does most definitely feel the noise. I'll tell you about that story coming up.

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